0: 101 FM, your favourite station with music that you love to listen to. Harry Stewart taking you right through to 12 o'clock today. Back with you here on 101, where the hits are hot, and I'm still trying to find my sunglasses. I don't know why, but they were somewhere. Up next, we do have some great music for you. We just heard from Madonna, didn't we? Madonna with Cherish in 1989, Bop. Pop music was inspired by a classic Hollywood romance and a splash of camp, because nothing says I love you like a black and white beach photo shot with synchronized swimmers. Honestly, my dating profiles could use some energy as well. So if you're slipping into that flat white, or sipping into the flat white, more likely, aren't you? Or just enjoying the Sunday slow lane, this one's for everyone who's ever been madly, deeply, ridiculously in love, or just really into the dramatic gestures. Cherish with Madonna. Now, don't forget, on the Mount Lindsay Highway near the Johnson Overpass, there is a major traffic accident. So if you can steer clear of that area, it would be a wise decision. There are long delays, for the northern lanes seem to be blocked up there with lots of emergency crew assisting in that area. So the Mount Lindsay Highway over there near the Johnson Overpass, you want to avoid that area if you can. Coming up very shortly, we do have Dr. Hook. Remember Dr. Hook and the medicine show back at 1979. We've got that coming up. Got Gloria Estefan, and we've got George Michael right here on Easy Hits.
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0: Keeping the easy hits coming right here on 101 FM and also keeping the good times coming as well. It cuts both ways. And that's a heartbreaker, isn't it? With backbone indeed. Gloria Estefan knows how to serve truth with a ballad like that. She sure does. 1 minute you're feeling strong, the next you're side-eyeing your ex-Instagram notices from 2014. I don't know why. And we've all been there, right? Back on 101 FM. You're listening to your favourite station here with hits. A little bit harder on a Sunday morning, isn't it? Yeah, to get up next. We're keeping it smooth because your coffee's still warm and your to-do list, well, forget about that. We don't really need to have a to-do list, do we? Leave that for tomorrow. Oh, I don't know. Yeah. Is it your birthday today? A special day for you, really. Very special day. And we're going to have a look at two stars that are celebrating exactly that.
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Oh, yes, and it is the 31st of May, right? And the 31st of May, 1930, Clint Eastwood was born. He's 95 today. Actor, director, producer, famous for Rawhide, Dirty Harry, Unforgiven, and Million Dollar Baby. You remember the grit teeth? Oh, do you feel lucky? Brooke Shields was also born on this day. She's 60 today. Actor, model, known for Pretty Baby, Blue Lagoon, and Suddenly Susan. Happy birthday to those two wonderful stars. Coming up very shortly, we do have George Michael. And we've also got a whole lot more for you right here on your favourite station, 101. Love.

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0: 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Glad you could join me this morning. Lots of great music coming your way right here on your favourite station. That's 101. That was a master himself, wasn't it? John Farnham and Two Strong Hearts, taking us back to 1988. Every time I hear that voice, I'm instantly reminded why we call him The Voice in the first place. There's just nobody quite like him, is there? You know, there's some bittersweet news out there this morning regarding John. He's officially shared that he won't be returning to the stage to perform again following his long recovery from mouth cancer surgeries. It's tough to hear this, but honestly, he's given us a lifetime of unbelievable music, and right now, his health and peace are exactly what matters most. But here's the beautiful part. The music isn't stopping. They just announced a massive tribute concert called The Songs for John Farnham, a Living Legend, happening down at Rod Laver Arena this September. Keith Urban, Celine Dion, Hugh Jackman, they're all coming together to sing his catalogue. John actually joked that he turned down the idea twice because he didn't want anyone making a big fuss. Typical John, right? But it's going ahead to raise funds for Head and Neck Cancer Australia. It actually got me thinking about the first time I saw him live with the Whispering Jack Tour. The energy in that room was electric. Oh, fabulous. You didn't just listen to Farnham, but you lived it. A few thousand of your close friends all trying to hit those impossibly high notes together. We might not see him again under the spotlight again, but every time we play those tracks right here, the memory is back in the room. Right here. Up next, we got a classic coming your way out of 1975 with Paul McCartney.
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2: All right, okay. Very good to see you down in New Orleans, man. Yeah, Harry. Yeah.

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6: 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Here's Amy Shark. I said hi. There you go.
7: Yes.

0: thank you for making us part of your day today. How are you? Are you well on a Sunday? Yeah? Terence Trent D'Arby. And he recorded that song in one take, Sign Your Name. Yeah, meanwhile, I've been trying to record my voicemail and trying to make it not sound like a fire drill. It's not an easy thing to do. So one take, Terence. Well done. You're listening to 101 FM, Logan's biggest hits, greatest memories. I'm Harry Stewart. Glad to be spending part of your morning. We're quickly rolling up to midday, aren't we? Which means we're just minutes away from a very special trip down memory lane right after midday and the news. We're kicking off with Sounds of the 60s, and Cyril will be taking it right to 3 o'clock, the decade where it truly all began for modern music. Think about it. Before 1960, the idea of a self-contained four-piece band writing and playing their own music was almost unheard of. Then a few lads from Liverpool and a wave of incredible artists completely rewrote the rulebook, right? I actually found an old vinyl record from 1965 in the back of my cupboard the other day. It was covered in dust, but the second the needle hit the groove, it sounded just as vibrant as it did decades ago. That's magic. It's the magic of the era, isn't it? It simply doesn't age. So pour yourself in a fresh cuppa up after 12 o'clock, ready for lunch, settle into your favourite chair and get ready to revisit songs that shaped a generation. Sounds of the 60s is coming up after 12 o'clock with Cyril right here on your favourite station, 101.
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101 FM. Nice to have your company this morning. ABBA with Voulez-Vous out of 1979. Of course, we also heard from Lionel Richie, didn't we, with Penny Lover. It's the 31st day of May and the last day of autumn. And tomorrow it's winter, although it feels like winter today, doesn't it? Some people over in Western Australia are saying, wow, it feels like winter. And hello to Tracy as well, who's over there in Canberra. I used to work with Tracy. She was there working amongst all the people. And she's listening in from her little radio there. Her little, it was your radio from your phone, isn't it? You're from your phone. Good on you. Well done. And we need to turn the pages today because we've got to look at what's happened in history. Well, what has happened in history? What happened even yesterday? I've forgotten. Okay, we'll do this then, shall we?

0: Okay, so back in 1859, can you remember that far back? That big clock over in London, Big Ben, chimed for the very first time back in 1859. And it was named after Sir Benjamin Hall, all right? And now John Kellogg, who discovered an interesting breakfast cereal, which he named Kellogg's, of course. Now, back in 1895, that was discovered and made, but it fueled a bitter debate between him and his brother because of the inclusion of sugar into the flake cereal. Eventually, it created a business for his own sugary cereal, which he named after the World War II Battle Creek Toasted Cornflakes Company. It was later renamed to Kellogg's. And this is a famous ship too that came out in 1911. It first sailed the seas. The Titanic was launched in front of 100,000 onlookers in Belfast. Yeah, well, we know the history of that, don't we? And more locally, Chermside Shopping Centre opened in Brisbane in 1957. It was Australia's first drive-in shopping centre. It had its own car park and it covered 28 acres. Now, here's an interesting one from a group, The Who. Remember The Who? They entered the Guinness Book of Records as the world's loudest band back in 1976. The concert was held in England at the Charlton Athletic Football Ground. The total power output of the band was 76,000 watts. We won't play that today. 76,000 watts. That's what happened on this day, 31st of May.
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0: 101 FM, easy hits. The hits just keep coming, don't they? Yeah, Harry Stewart taking you right through to 12 o'clock. My eyes adored you. I can see you right there. You're gorgeous. Now, here's a classic that's been around longer than my uncle's karaoke obsession. Frankie Valli's crooning like a man who's seen love, lost a few too many, and yeah, the stage lights can, don't they? And 1974, it was a hit almost never released. It got shelved over a year because the label didn't think that it was going to be a hit. Meanwhile, the public was out there desperately needing a song to dramatically stare out the window to. Thank goodness someone changed their mind. You're on 101 FM, where we play the greatest memories and the biggest hits right here, especially on Easy Hits. Harry Stewart with you right until 12 o'clock, so stay tuned. Coming up very shortly, we've got Ronan Keating and Phil Collins.
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0: 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A masterclass in smooth tension brought to you by Phil Collins and Philip Bailey. 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

Yeah, it's a great little number there from the all-nighters, isn't it? Montego Bay out of 1983. You've got the Lighthouse family now to take us to the news right here on your favourite station, so stay tuned. A little high, but, you know, you can get up there if you want. I'll see you next week. Bye-bye. Cyril's up next with the sound of the 60s. Bye-bye.

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2: Well, got me again, too busy answering the phone. Well, good morning, good afternoon, and welcome to the Sounds of the 60s. I'm Cyril Callaghan. I'll be with you till 3 o'clock. And it's a good day to stay out of the breeze, somewhere in the sun, out of the breeze, and just tap your toes to some great 60s music. And Herman's Hermits there, my sentimental friend, and I've got to say good afternoon to Susan. Hope you enjoyed that, Susan. I know you love that song. And just stay warm and out of the breeze, eh? Look after yourself. Easy Beats, Too Much, Jennifer Eccles from the Hollies, and Helen Shapiro, one of the great ones from Helen Shapiro, Walking Back to Happiness. This is 101 FM, and the time is right on 3:15. We'll keep going with some music. Del Shannon coming up, Dave D, Daisy Beaky, Mick and Titch, and Dave Clark 5. We've got heaps of them for you this afternoon. A little bit different. I've picked out a lot of songs I don't play that often. Hope you enjoy those as well.
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0: The great sound of Dion and the Belmonts there, Teenager in Love. I just loved his music. Saw him down at Twin Towns many, many, many years ago, and what a performance he put on. Dick Richards, I Want to Love You. Swiss Maid from Del Shannon. Dave D, Dozy, Beaky, Mick and Titch love saying that. The Legend of Xanadu. And, of course, opened up with Dave Clark 5, Bits and Pieces. And, of course, I gave you the wrong time before. I said 3:15 instead of 12:15. And poor old Carol's running around there trying to get a close off the line, thinking it's 3:15. Sorry, Carol. It's now 28 minutes to 1. Oh, jeez. We did it again.
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It was a moonlit night in old Mexico. I walked alone between some old adobe haciendas. Suddenly, I heard the plaintive cry of a young Mexican girl.

0: Well, formerly part of the Manfred Mann band, it's Paul Jones. What a great voice he's got, the fella. High Time, that one. And I do like, probably one of my favourite male singers. Pat Boone, Speedy Gonzales, Let the Little Girl Dance from Grant Lee D, an Aussie singer there. He used to be a DJ down in Sydney. And I've got Aussie singers in all the little segments today. And what do we have? Gary U.S. Bond with New Orleans, and How Do You Do It from Jerry and the Pacemakers. And the time is right on 1:45 here in Logan City. Let's go back with a couple of messages, and Paul Peterson is the first one after the messages.
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0: The Masters Apprentices there. That's our Aussie song, Aussie group in this segment. Think about tomorrow today, and not a bad little suggestion there. And Fox on the Run from Manfred Mann, the Mamas and the Papas. I saw her again, round every corner from Petula Clark. And the Knights in Shining Armour. And there's one more in there somewhere. Doesn't matter. We'll find it later. You're on Logan Cities 101. It's time to have a look at the weather.
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0: Mostly sunny for the rest of the day with showers likely around about the southern border range area. Maximum temperature today 22 degrees with a 9 degree minimum tonight and 21 degree high again tomorrow. The UV index is moderate, and at 6 minutes after one, it is 22 degrees here in Logan City. 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I'm Cyril Callaghan till 3.

0: Richie Valens there slowing the pace down just a little bit. And Donna, she's a mod from Ray Columbus and the Invaders, and Ray Brown and the Whispers there. The Midnight Hour, where Aussie hits in that one. Midnight Hour, I think I might have to scrap that one. Didn't come through too well, I don't think. It went all right on the preview, but not on the main player. Marsh and Hop from the Randells, and Oliver come up first with Good Morning Starshine. Haven't played that one for such a long time. Okay, let's join us for some fun this coming Wednesday, the 101 FM morning movie. At 10 a.m. we have a delicious morning tea, followed by the movie The Christophers with Ian McKellen. And all thanks to our sponsor, Event Cinemas, Logan Home, Garden City, and, of course, Logan City's 101. Gray Tiernan will be up at Garden City, and Charles Costello will be down at Logan Home. So get along and see them, and have a great morning. If it's anything like today, it'll be good in the theatre, nice and warm. And you're tuned to the Sounds of the 60s, brought to you by our sponsor, Club Bean Lee, in Alamein Street at Bean Lee. Roy Hamilton coming up after the break.
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0: Little Aussie girl, Bev Harrell there with One in a Million. Good timing from Jimmy Jones, Ruby and the Romantics, that our day will come. And you can have her. I don't want her. That's Roy Hamilton. I don't know whether it's Roy Hamilton. It used to be called Roy Hamilton the Fourth, but they've just got Roy Hamilton on it now. You're on Logan City's 101. It's the sounds of the 60s. We're halfway through the program. I got a lot more to come this afternoon, and we'll beat it up a little bit in the last hour and finish off with a pretty strong rock program at the end of the show. And what have we got coming up? We've got the Kinks, the Knickerbockers, Bee Bumble and the Stingers, and Bill Justice. You're on Logan City's 101.
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0: What a great song that is. That's Bill Justice, and it's called Tamaray, released in 1963 but remastered in 2013. I think they remaster all the good ones, don't they? Billy Thorpe and the Aztecs before that with Don't You Know, a couple of Aussies there. B. Bumble and the Stingers, Bumble Boogie, that one's called. And Lies from the Knickerbockers. Of course, the Knickerbockers, they were formed to counteract the Beatles over in England, but didn't do too well. The Kinks, Louie Louie. That's the latest on Logan Cities 101. It is, we've got about an hour and 10 minutes to go. And after the weather break, we'll just, I don't know, we'll start to lift it up a little bit after these messages. Yeah, we will.
1: Community Action.
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0: You're Gone from Bobby and Laurie and Bobby V, Babyface. You're on Logan City's 101 FM. 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
0: Mostly sunny with a chance of a shower or two around the southern ranges, and maximum temperature today 22 degrees. They say it's outside now, it's mostly sunny, not sunny now. 9 degrees overnight tonight, 21 degree high tomorrow, the UV index moderate, and at 4 minutes after 2, it is 22 degrees here in Logan City. That's our maximum for today. 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

0: get?
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0: Turn it on. Gene Pitney there with Hawaii. And did you ever, from Elvis Presley, of course, that was one of the songs out of G.I. Blues, Bossin' Over Baby, Elvis Presley again, and two from the Beatles, Honey Don't and Rock and Roll Music. You're on Logan City's 101, and we've got Darren Schaefer coming along after the 3 o'clock news this afternoon with Easy Sunday. He'll take you right through until 6 o'clock. Nathaniel Singleton joins the club here at 6 o'clock, taking you through until 8 o'clock with Sunday Easy Sunday Night. And Glenn Anderson comes in at 10 o'clock with the classical show, taking you through until 10. So there's a great range of music for you for the rest of the afternoon and early evening. So stay tuned to 101 FM. We've got some more coming up now. We've into our little rock and roll segment. And Connie Francis, Normie Rowe, Sandy Shaw, The Scaffold Searchers, and many, many more.
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0: The Searchers there wrapping with needles and pins, and always something there to remind me. That was Sandy Shaw, Normie Rowe with Shaken All Over, and Robot Man from Connie Stevens. We're into our rock and roll segment, the end of it. A couple more songs to go after the messages. We've got Shirley Fabaret, Sonny and Cher, Swingin' Blue Jeans, and the DeCrew Brothers and the Diamonds.
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0: Rocky Burnett there, Falling in Love, The Diamonds, Walking Along, Silver Threads and Golden Needles, the Crew Brothers, Swinging Blue Jeans with Good Golly Miss Molly, I've Got You Babe, Sonny and Cher, and Shelley Fabre with Johnny Angel. A couple of messages and we'll wrap it up with three great rockers for the afternoon, and I'll come back and close the show shortly.
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just about midnight. She make me feel so good, love. I wanna say she make me feel alright. Cops walking down my street. Watch you come to my house. You knock upon my door.

Well, that was them, a song called Gloria, and I always remember their big show down at Twin Towns. They had the Animals and the them up together on the stage, and what a night that was. And one there from Tommy Rowe, it's called Carol. It's just for you, Carol. Seeing as I gave you the wrong time earlier in the show, and you were stressing out there, but I hope you enjoyed that one. Okay, the sounds of the 60s, you're brought to us by our sponsor, Club Bean Lee, in Alamein Street, Bean Lee. So get along and help yourself to the food and stuff there. It's a fantastic place to be. Darren Schaefer's in next, and with Easy Sunday. Nathaniel Singleton comes along at 6 o'clock with Easy Sunday Night, and Glenn Anderson with the classic show at 8 o'clock. And don't forget, join us tomorrow, Wednesday, at the 101 FM Morning Movie, and that's next Wednesday, 10 a.m. for a delicious morning tea, followed by the movie The Christophers with Ian McKellen, and all because of our sponsors, Event Cinemas, Logan Home, and Mount Gravatt, and Logan Cities 101. Just about time for me to say goodbye now, and I hope you've enjoyed the program. I'll be back, I think it's not next Tuesday, the Tuesday after, with Easy Sunday. Easy Sunday with Easy Hits After Dark. There's too many Easies here. And Easy Hits After Dark. Bob Ballantyne will be doing this program next week. And that's his regular roster. So tune in to Bob. Always has some great information and some good music to play as well. Like I said, hope you enjoyed the program this afternoon. I'm Cyril Culligan. I'll be back with you in a couple of weeks. So take it easy. And we're going to go out with one that hasn't got too many words to it at all. But you can get up and dance and do whatever you want without try not to break a leg. Bye for now. Oh, hello.

0: 10 in the men's draw surviving, and 4 in the women's. Day 8 action will see the 7th seed Lina Svitolina up against the 11th seed Belinda Bencic, while Andrei Rublev will take on Jakub Mencik from the Czech Republic. Newly crowned men's favourite Alexander Zverev will face the world number 106 Jesper de Jong from the Netherlands, while most eyes will be on the young Spanish sensation Rafael Hoder when he tests himself against the 34-year-old Spanish veteran Pablo Carreño Busta. Paul Walsh for Air Sport.
1: Cricket, and Pakistan has defeated Australia by 5 wickets in their ODI match, and PSG has won back-to-back Champions League titles after defeating Arsenal on penalties. Australian Independent Radio News.
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5: Well, the rest of today should remain fine with no rain predicted, and the overnight temperature should drop down to a cooler 9 degrees. Tomorrow, 1st of June, and the first day of winter should be sunny with a maximum around 21 degrees. There will be light winds throughout the day, and sun protection is still recommended between the hours of 10 a.m. and 2 p.m. It's 6 minutes past 3, and it's currently 21 degrees in Logan Central, and that brings you up to date with the latest news, sports and weather. Now here's a bit of Gene Pitney, 24 Hours from Tulsa.

Bit of our coup there from 1978, You're Such a Fabulous Dancer. Before that, Eurythmics from 1982, which was when that was originally released, Love is a Stranger, but then it actually released internationally in 83 and became a huge hit. So released in Europe, 82, released in Australia, 83. Okay, and before that, we had Gene Pitney from 1964. Hope you're enjoying your Easy Sunday with Darren Schaefer. I'll be here till 6 o'clock. And I'd like to do a big shout-out to the wonderful Cyril Callaghan, as always, doing an amazing job. Thank you, Cyril. Sound of the 60s for the last 3 hours. Cyril will be back. We'll miss him for a week or so. He'll be back on Tuesday week at 6 p.m. Okay, after 6 o'clock tonight, we will have Nathaniel in doing the show till 8 o'clock. And then from 8 o'clock to 10 o'clock, we'll have Glenn Anderson doing his Sunday classical set. Coming up next, we've got a wonderful song by Max Merritt and the Meteor Slipping Away. Going to follow it by a girl called Emma Louise with a beautiful song called 1,000 Sundowns. Hope you enjoy it.

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0: It's a fine day indeed, and that was Tony Carey from 1984 off his Some Tough City album. If you haven't ever listened to that whole album, I know a lot of people know the song A Fine Day, but if you haven't listened to the album, you should do yourself a favour, as Molly used to say, and go out and listen to it. It's a really good album, 1984, good American singer there, Tony Carey. Before that, 1000 Sundowns by Emma Louise, and of course, beautiful song by Max Meredith and the Meteors off their third album, self-titled, Slipping Away. Okay, it's all about the music. So up next, we're going to go to Nina Cherry, featured on the Usa Nador album, which is a beautiful song called 7 Seconds, followed by Four Non-Blondes, What's Going On.
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0: Dr. Hook a little bit more. Before that, Four Non-Blondes. Started off this set, though, with 7 Seconds featuring Nina Cherry by the song of Youssou N'Dour. Now, N'Dour is from Senegal, and he's got some beautiful albums and some great songs. But that song itself, people don't always understand what it's about. 7 Seconds is actually refers to the first moments of a child's life, a time of innocence before encountering the world's problems. That's according to Nina Cherry. They're her words. But the actual second verse is actually in French, and it's all about the lyrics of the second verse express a hope for the future, freedom from division, race and creed. So even though if you don't speak French, you probably didn't understand it, I just think it's a beautiful song, and we should have a lot more songs like that in this time of world. It's a bit like the 60s where they had all the love, peace and freedom and anti-war stuff, and I think we need a little bit more of that to set out the standard of the world. Anyway, enough for me being on my high horse. I hope you're having a great day. It's Darren on 101 FM. Easy Sunday. I'm here till 6 o'clock. After 6 o'clock, we've got Nathaniel. And then after 8 o'clock, we have Glenn Anderson with the classic show. Up next, though, we've got A Horse with No Name. I hope you remember one. His name is of a band, America.
1: Community Action.
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3: Well, the rest of today should remain fine with no rain predicted. The overnight temperature should drop down to a cooler 9 degrees. Tomorrow, the 1st of June, and also the first day of winter, shall be a sunny day with a maximum around 21 degrees. There will be light winds throughout the day and sun protection is still recommended between the hours of 10 a.m. and 2 p.m. It's just gone 2 minutes past four and it's currently 20 degrees in Logan Central. And that brings you up to date with the latest weather. Now here's a beautiful song about good news, Anne Murray.

0: Well, A Wider Shade of Pale there by Protocol Holland. And that's actually from the Big Chill version from 1983, but it came out in the 60s. And before that, A Rocking Good Way from also the Nights in Rothandi album, which came out in 2008, but of course that came out in the 60s as well. Before that, Joe Pass with A Time For Us and Anne Murray with the beautiful song from 1983, A Little Good News. So speaking about A Little Good News, on this day, Todd McKenny was born in Perth, great actor and stage theatre present sky here for Todd McKenny, born in 1965, he's currently 61. And, of course, he's been in Cats and a lot of other things, Strictly Ballroom, judges on TV, blah, blah, blah, and still going strong. Before that, we had Steve Haddon. Steve Haddon was born in Toowoomba on this day in 1958. He's currently 68 years old. Of course, he was a TV sports reporter and a comedian, personist and a writer. We also had Steve Holland. Steve Holland was born in Brisbane on this day in 1958. He's currently 68. He was the only Australian swimmer to win a medal in the 1976 Olympic Montreal Games. Isn't that a bit weird? Like, Australia, we're such a dominant country for so long now in swimming. But you go back to 1958 and the only medal that we got was his, which was a bronze medal back in the swimming anyway. Who else have we got born today? Sharon Gleese. Sharon Gleese, born in Los Angeles. She was the actress, of course, of Cagney and Lacey. She's 83 today. The interesting thing here, a lady by the name of Sue Fear, F-E-A-R, at the age of 40 became the first Australian-born woman to scale Mount Everest in 2003. And sadly, she died in a mountain climbing accident in 2006. Anyway, that's a little bit of people's lives and born on this day. It's all about the music, so we'll get back to it. Up next, though, we have a beautiful song by Terry Collier called African Violet, followed by one of my favourite bands, Nitty Gritty Dirt Band, American Dream.
1: Community Action.
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0: Beautiful song there by Don McLean, of course, from the 70s, and I Love You So. Up next, we've got a great song by Jamie Lawson, and we're going to follow that by a good Australian, Richard Clapton, and then a band called Free from the Rock Grooves album. Hope you're enjoying the set. It's Sunday afternoon. It's Easy Sunday with Darren Schaefer. I'm here until 6 p.m, so I've got about an hour and a half to go, just over halfway through the day. And I'm feeling a little mellow today, so I'm hoping you're enjoying the ballads that I'm putting out. And I put up a few slightly upbeat ones because it is Easy Sunday, so we don't play fast ones anyway, just every now and then, just to keep you awake. How's that sound? Have a great day. Enjoy whatever you're doing on this Sunday. And I'll be back again next Sunday doing it all again for you.
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3: The rest of today should remain fine with no rain predicted. Overnight temperatures should drop down to a very cool 9 degrees. And tomorrow, of course, the 1st of June, is the very first day of winter and shall be sunny with a maximum of 21 degrees. There will be light winds, though, throughout the day, and sun protection is still recommended between the hours of 10 a.m. and 2 p.m. It's currently just gone 5 minutes past five, and it's 19 degrees in Logan Central. That brings you up to date with the weather. Now here's the Hooters with All You Zombies.

0: The wonderful vocals of John Denver there. Before that was Pink, A Million Dreams and The Hooters, All You Zombies. Okay, it is 18 minutes past five and it's Easy Sunday with Darren Schaefer. I've just got, I've got 30, 40 odd minutes to go. And after that, 6 o'clock news, we will have Nathaniel who will be doing Easy Sunday Night. And then from 8 o'clock, we'll have Glenn Anderson in doing Classic Sundays. It is all about the music, so I'll keep you going. Up next, we've got a beautiful ballad. It wasn't one of his biggest hits, but I think it's one of his best songs, by Billy Joel, Innocent Man from 1983.
1: Community Action.
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0: So that's Bob Seger from his 1980 album. After that, his next big album came out just a year later. It was the live album, Nine Tonight. We, of course, it had Against the Wind had made the top 100 and then recharted again all around the world with a whole pile of other hit songs that were just re-released after his huge live album came out in 81. Before that, we had 1984, Alison Moyet, which was also her 25-year revisited, remastered, you can buy anytime you like. And she just toured recently, still got great vocals. Okay, it is 24 minutes to 6. You're with Darren Schaefer. I got Nathan Singleton in after 6 o'clock doing the Easy Sunday Night. And after 8 o'clock, we have Glenn Anderson with the classic show. All about the music, going to keep you going. Up next, we've got Phil Collins, Against the Odds, David Bowie, Ashes to Ashes.
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0: What a beautiful song there by Tracy Chapman. All That You Have Is Your Soul from a Crossroads album in 1989. Hope you enjoyed that one. I hope you enjoyed my set. It's Darren Schaefer signing off saying thank you very much for listening today. Appreciate the phone calls, the likes and loves on the Facebook. And as always, it's a pleasure to know you're listening and enjoying my sets. I'm back tomorrow night doing it all again at 6 o'clock doing Aussie Homegrown. After the 6 o'clock news, we've got three songs to take us into the 6 o'clock news. Then after the 6 o'clock news, we've got Nathaniel Singleton doing Easy Sunday Nights. To take us out, we've got Heart with Alone, followed by Tom T. Hall. I did a Tom T. Hall song last week. Got lots of feedback about it. They loved it. So I'm doing another one of his hits today for you, I Love. And then Louis Armstrong, All About a Wonderful World. Have a wonderful evening. Catch you again tomorrow.
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The unmistakable sound of James Rain and Aussie Crawl and Hunters and Collectors getting us underway this evening. It's Nathaniel with you through the 8 o'clock. I hope you can keep me company. Here's the great John English.

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0: And Ian Moss on lead vocals there, and Chisel with Plaza. Easy Hits Sunday night. Thanks for joining us. Here's Kevin Johnson now, one of the great Aussie storytellers.
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3: 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Daniel Singleton with you through till 8 o'clock this evening. Glenn the Great Anderson is in after 8 with Classical Connections. Make sure you join him for that. Let's check the weather for the 1st of June. Tomorrow it's going to be 21 degrees in Logan City with an overnight low of 9. A sunny day for us at 7 o'clock. It's currently a very pleasant 16 degrees outside our Logan Central studios. 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

Easy hits, Sunday night, Logan City's 101 FM, Wings and Bluebird, and BG's in there too with Lamplight on the way shortly. Don McLean, Perry Como, and this is Crowded House.

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Logan City's number one, 101 FM, the great sounds of James Taylor, just about wrapping up things here on Easy Sunday Night. Thanks for your company this evening. Glenn the Great Anderson is in next for you. See you same time next week. Have a great night. Bye for now.

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1: I'm Mark Transfield. The federal government claims purchasing used submarines from the US will benefit our Navy. Under AUKUS, Australia was supposed to receive a mixture of new and old Virginia-class subs, will now only acquire three used boats, which is expected to shorten the lifespan of the fleet. But Defence Minister Richard Marles says these vessels will be all of the same type, making them easier to run.
2: I cannot overstate the significance of that, both in terms of the submariners who are operating them, but also the people who are working on them to sustain those submarines. Chasing simplicity is at the heart of why we have pursued this.
1: Meantime, the AUKUS pact will see underwater drones developed. The new project has been announced at a meeting in Singapore. Millions of Australians are being warned about wild weather being on the way. Perth has been hit with more than 50 millimetres of rain and wind gusts in what's been dubbed a one-in-five-year storm. The system is picking up pace and heading to South Australia, Victoria, New South Wales, even nudging border towns in Queensland. The Weather Bureau's Ilana Cherney says it's likely to bring damaging winds, icy cold lows and even alpine snow to some areas later this week.
3: Now, this low-pressure system is particularly deep. It has a centre around 980 hectopascals. This only occurs once every few years on average. Gusty thunderstorms will continue to track east with this system, with the risk of severe thunderstorms and damaging winds. Now, with such a significant system, we are looking at impacts to communities, including damage to property and trees down. We're also seeing power lines down, which can lead to power outages.
1: Border Force has seized more than 30 kilograms of cocaine hidden within a luxury bus at Fremantle Port earlier this month. Hugh Phillips reports.
4: Border Force officers inspected the bus on the 6th of May, locating approximately 30 packages, all concealed within the roof of the vehicle. Testing on the packages returned a positive result for cocaine, with a weight of around 34 kilograms. Had the cocaine reached Australian shores, it had an estimated street value of $11 million, with the potential for 170,000 street-level deals. Investigations are ongoing. Hugh Phillips reporting.
1: The US has carried out another airstrike on a so-called drug boat. American forces claim the vessel was bringing illicit products into the country. Three people were killed in the latest attack in the eastern Pacific Ocean. It brings the total death toll from the strikes to over 200. Air health news, and a new gene test has been developed which could help some women with breast cancer avoid chemotherapy. It uses a biopsy or tumour sample after surgery to determine how aggressive the genes driving a cancer's growth are. Associate Professor Belinda Kiley says it's an exciting development.
5: It's going to spare a lot of people from the side effects of chemotherapy. So it's really going to make sure that the people who really need the chemotherapy get it, and those who are not going to benefit or only get a very minimal benefit can be spared it.
1: The study hopes to identify those patients who could safely skip chemo. This is AIR News. First to NRL, and the Dragons have scored their first win of the season, beating the Broncos 32-26 in Brisbane. AFL, and James Hurd has indicated he has no intention of dropping out of the contest to become the next Bombers coach, despite heated debate surrounding the club's leadership. Sources have told The Age he's changed since he left the club during the 2015 drug saga and wants to use AI to help steer Essendon in a new direction. Tennis, and it's day 8 action tonight at the French Open, and for his preview, here's Air Sports' Paul Walsh.
6: Week 2 at Roland Garros commences with 3 of the top 10 in the men's draw surviving and 4 in the women's. Day 8 action will see the 7th seed Lina Svitolina up against the 11th seed Belinda Bencic, while Andrei Rublev will take on Jakub Mencik from the Czech Republic. Newly crowned men's favourite Alexander Zverev will face the world number 106 Jesper de Jong from the Netherlands, while most eyes will be on the young Spanish sensation Rafael Hoder when he tests himself against the 34-year-old Spanish veteran Pablo Carreño Busta. Paul Walsh for Air Sport.
1: The NBA finals are now locked in. Oklahoma knocked out by San Antonio Spurs, 111-103. And the Socceroos have suffered a 1-0 defeat against Mexico in a pre-World Cup friendly at the Rose Bowl Stadium in California. Australian Independent Radio News.
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9: Thanks to Nathaniel for the Easy Sunday program. Really great music. Thank you. Good evening. Logan City's weather for Monday, the 1st of June. It's sunny. Overnight temperature falling to 9 degrees with the daytime temperature reaching 21. UV index is still moderate. And at 5 minutes past the hour of 8 p.m, it is sitting on 16 degrees. We must be getting into winter. And that is on Logan City's 101.
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9: Welcome to the Classical Connection program, and you're with Glenn Anderson. I'll be here until 10 o'clock tonight, and that's going to be 2 hours of magical music, starting with Mozart, his symphony number 41. Now, this is a four-movement symphony. I could have played the four movements, but then I wouldn't have spoken at all for 2 hours. No, I thought we'll do movements one and two, and next week we'll do three and four. But this is his symphony number 41 in C major, and it was completed on the 10th of August 1788. It's the longest and last symphony that he composed. It is regarded by many critics as among the greatest symphonies in classic music. The autographed manuscript of the symphony is preserved in the Berlin State Library. So next time you're over there, you can duck in and have a look. And it is not known whether, unfortunately, the Symphony No. 41 was ever performed in the composer's lifetime. Unfortunately, the Symphony No. 41 was ever performed in the composer's lifetime.

0: We just heard Wolfgang Amadeus Mozart's Symphony No. 41, and that was in C major, reference number K551. That was movements 1 and 2, and next week I'll try and fit in movements 3 and 4, and that was performed by the Mozart Festival Orchestra. Coming up next will be a piece, or actually three pieces, from Schubert's Octet in F major. Now, that was composed by Franz Schubert in March 1824. It was commissioned by the renowned clarinetist Ferdinand Troyer, and came from the same period as two of Schubert's other major chamber works. In response to a reported request by Troyer for a work similar to Beethoven's Septet, opus, number 20, Schubert composed the Octet in early 1824. The work was first performed at the home of Troyer's employer, the Archduke Rudolf, to whom Beethoven's Archduke Trio is dedicated, and included many of the musicians who premiered in Beethoven's Septet. Now, unfortunately, a lot of these things get very long. This octet, is six movements. So I'm going to play three tonight and hopefully the balancing three next week.
1: Community Action.
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0: That was Franz Schubert's Octet in F major, opus number 166, movements 1, 2, and 3. And the reference there, if you wish to purchase it or haven't, is D for David 803. And that was performed by the Nash Ensemble.
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0: Good evening, Logan City's weather for Monday the 1st of June is sunny. Overnight temperature falling to 9 degrees and the daytime temperature reaching 21. UV index is predicted to reach moderate and at 5 minutes past the hour of 9 p.m. it is still sitting on 16 beautiful degrees. And you are, of course, on Logan City's 101. Coming up next will be Bach's Brandenburg Concerto No. 4. We're going to do 3 movements in that one. And that was by Johann Sebastian Bach and are a collection of 6 instrumental works presented by Bach in 1721, though probably composed earlier. Some of them feature several solo instruments in combination. They are widely regarded as some of the best orchestral compositions of the Baroque era. Now tonight we're going to hear movements 1, 2 and 3 and maybe 4, 5 and 6 next week. It's interesting how I'm trying not to overload with just one particular type of composition, but they're all big, so I really can't play them all in one hit, which would be nice. Anyway, back to the music.
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0: Johann Sebastian Bach's Brandenburg Concerto, number 4 in G major, reference BWV 1049, and that was movements 1, 2, and 3 performed by the English Chamber Orchestra.
1: If you had a strange lump growing on your forehead, chances are you might get it looked at. But a polyp growing inside me, your bowel, nothing. And the polyps I get can lead to Australia's second deadliest cancer. Give a crap about your bowel at bowelcanceraustralia.org.
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0: Vivaldi's Concerto for Guitar and String Orchestra, that was in D major, performed by the classical guitarist John Williams, and he was accompanied by the English Chamber Orchestra. And just before that, a little bit of uplift there, Jacques Offenbach with his Can-Can from the Orpheus in the Underworld, performed by the New York Philharmonic Orchestra.
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0: That song was written by Jack Lenz, Ciro D'Amico and Ashley Lenz. And the title was Go Where Love Goes, performed by Andrea Bocelli, and he was accompanied by Holly Schell. Well, that's the time, getting close to me to departing, so I'd like to say good evening to you all and thank you for letting me join you. I will be back on Tuesday night from 9 o'clock until midnight with a late night or the night shift program. If you can, please join me. I know it goes a bit late, but the music's good, and if I'm up, you should be up too. No, not really. Well, if you can listen, it'll be great. Until then, good evening, and please keep safe, and may I wish you all a safe and fantastic week. I'm going to go out with part of the piece of Rimsky-Korsakov's famous symphonic suite, Scheherazade. First movement, Opus 35, which is titled The Sea and Sinbad's Ship, and that's performed by the solo violinist John Cagrigliano, and he is accompanied by the New York Philharmonic Orchestra. Good night and keep safe.
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1: I'm Mark Dransfield. The federal government claims purchasing used submarines from the US will benefit our Navy. Under AUKUS, Australia was supposed to receive a mixture of new and old Virginia-class subs, will now only acquire three used boats, which is expected to shorten the lifespan of the fleet. But Defence Minister Richard Marles says these vessels will be all of the same type, making them easier to run.
2: I cannot overstate the significance of that, both in terms of the submariners who are operating them, but also the people who are working on them to sustain those submarines. Chasing simplicity is at the heart of why we have pursued this.
1: Meantime, the AUKUS pact will see underwater drones developed. The new project has been announced at a meeting in Singapore. Millions of Australians are being warned about wild weather being on the way. Perth has been hit with more than 50 millimetres of rain and wind gusts in what's been dubbed a one-in-five-year storm. The system is picking up pace and heading to South Australia, Victoria, New South Wales, even nudging border towns in Queensland. The Weather Bureau's Ilana Cherney says it's likely to bring damaging winds, icy cold lows and even alpine snow to some areas later this week.
3: Now, this low-pressure system is particularly deep. It has a centre around 980 hectopascals. This only occurs once every few years on average. Gusty thunderstorms will continue to track east with this system, with the risk of severe thunderstorms and damaging winds. Now, with such a significant system, we are looking at impacts to communities, including damage to property and trees down. We're also seeing power lines down, which can lead to power outages.
1: Border Force has seized more than 30 kilograms of cocaine hidden within a luxury bus at Fremantle Port earlier this month. Hugh Phillips reports.
4: Border Force officers inspected the bus on the 6th of May, locating approximately 30 packages, all concealed within the roof of the vehicle. Testing on the packages returned a positive result for cocaine, with a weight of around 34 kilograms. Had the cocaine reached Australian shores, it had an estimated street value of $11 million, with the potential for 170,000 street-level deals. Investigations are ongoing. Hugh Phillips reporting.
1: The US has carried out another airstrike on a so-called drug boat. American forces claim the vessel was bringing illicit products into the country. Three people were killed in the latest attack in the eastern Pacific Ocean. It brings the total death toll from the strikes to over 200. Air health news, and a new gene test has been developed which could help some women with breast cancer avoid chemotherapy. It uses a biopsy or tumour sample after surgery to determine how aggressive the genes driving a cancer's growth are. Associate Professor Belinda Kiley says it's an exciting development.
5: It's going to spare a lot of people from the side effects of chemotherapy. So it's really going to make sure that the people who really need the chemotherapy get it, and those who are not going to benefit or only get a very minimal benefit can be spared it.
1: The study hopes to identify those patients who could safely skip chemo. This is Air News. First to NRL, and the Dragons have scored their first win of the season, beating the Broncos 32-26 in Brisbane. AFL, and James Hurd has indicated he has no intention of dropping out of the contest to become the next Bombers coach, despite heated debate surrounding the club's leadership. Sources have told The Age he's changed since he left the club during the 2015 drug saga and wants to use AI to help steer Essendon in a new direction. Tennis, and it's day eight action tonight at the French Open, and for his preview, here's Air Sport's Paul Walsh.
6: Week two at Roland Garros commences with three of the top 10 in the men's draw surviving and four in the women's. Day eight action will see the 7th seed Lina Svitolina up against the 11th seed Belinda Bencic, while Andrei Rublev will take on Jakub Mencik from the Czech Republic. Newly crowned men's favourite Alexander Zverev will face the world number 106 Jesper de Jong from the Netherlands, while most eyes will be on the young Spanish sensation Rafael Hoder when he tests himself against the 34-year-old Spanish veteran Pablo Carreño Busta. Paul Walsh for Air Sport.
1: The NBA finals are now locked in. Oklahoma knocked out by San Antonio Spurs, 111-103. And the Socceroos have suffered a 1-0 defeat against Mexico in a pre-World Cup friendly at the Rose Bowl Stadium in California. Australian Independent Radio News.

0: If you're an adult who has difficulties with reading, writing or spelling, the Reading Writing Hotline has some very good news. 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That's the Reading Writing Hotline, and they're there to help. 1300 655 06. 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

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Logan.

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1: I'm Mark Transfield. The federal government claims purchasing used submarines from the US will benefit our Navy. Under AUKUS, Australia was supposed to receive a mixture of new and old Virginia-class subs. We'll now only acquire three used boats, which is expected to shorten the lifespan of the fleet. But Defence Minister Richard Marles says these vessels will be all of the same type, making them easier to run.
2: I cannot overstate the significance of that, both in terms of the submariners who are operating them, but also the people who are working on them to sustain those submarines. Chasing simplicity is at the heart of why we have pursued this.
1: Meantime, the AUKUS pact will see underwater drones developed. The new project has been announced at a meeting in Singapore. Millions of Australians are being warned about wild weather being on the way. Perth has been hit with more than 50 millimetres of rain and wind gusts in what's been dubbed a one-in-five-year storm. The system is picking up pace and heading to South Australia, Victoria, New South Wales, even nudging border towns in Queensland. The Weather Bureau's Ilana Cherney says it's likely to bring damaging winds, icy cold lows and even alpine snow to some areas later this week.
3: Now, this low-pressure system is particularly deep. It has a centre around 980 hectopascals. This only occurs once every few years on average. Gusty thunderstorms will continue to track east with this system, with the risk of severe thunderstorms and damaging winds. Now, with such a significant system, we are looking at impacts to communities, including damage to property and trees down. We're also seeing power lines down, which can lead to power outages.
1: Border Force has seized more than 30 kilograms of cocaine hidden within a luxury bus at Fremantle Port earlier this month. Hugh Phillips reports.
4: Border Force officers inspected the bus on the 6th of May, locating approximately 30 packages, all concealed within the roof of the vehicle. Testing on the packages returned a positive result for cocaine, with a weight of around 34 kilograms. Had the cocaine reached Australian shores, it had an estimated street value of $11 million, with the potential for 170,000 street-level deals. Investigations are ongoing. Hugh Phillips reporting.
1: The US has carried out another airstrike on a so-called drug boat. American forces claim the vessel was bringing illicit products into the country. Three people were killed in the latest attack in the eastern Pacific Ocean. It brings the total death toll from the strikes to over 200. Air health news, and a new gene test has been developed which could help some women with breast cancer avoid chemotherapy. It uses a biopsy or tumour sample after surgery to determine how aggressive the genes driving a cancer's growth are. Associate Professor Belinda Kiley says it's an exciting development.
5: It's going to spare a lot of people from the side effects of chemotherapy. So it's really going to make sure that the people who really need the chemotherapy get it, and those who are not going to benefit or only get a very minimal benefit can be spared it.
1: The study hopes to identify those patients who could safely skip chemo. This is Air News. First to NRL, and the Dragons have scored their first win of the season, beating the Broncos 32-26 in Brisbane. AFL, and James Hurd has indicated he has no intention of dropping out of the contest to become the next Bombers coach, despite heated debate surrounding the club's leadership. Sources have told The Age he's changed since he left the club during the 2015 drug saga and wants to use AI to help steer Essendon in a new direction. Tennis, and it's day 8 action tonight at the French Open, and for his preview, here's Air Sports' Paul Walsh.
6: Week 2 at Roland Garros commences with 3 of the top 10 in the men's draw surviving and 4 in the women's. Day 8 action will see the 7th seed Lina Svitolina up against the 11th seed Belinda Bencic, while Andrei Rublev will take on Jakub Mencik from the Czech Republic. Newly crowned men's favourite Alexander Zverev will face the world number 106 Jesper de Jong from the Netherlands, while most eyes will be on the young Spanish sensation Rafael Hoder when he tests himself against the 34-year-old Spanish veteran Pablo Carreño Busta. Paul Walsh for Air Sport.
1: The NBA finals are now locked in. Oklahoma knocked out by San Antonio Spurs 111-103. And the Socceroos have suffered a 1-0 defeat against Mexico in a pre-World Cup friendly at the Rose Bowl Stadium in California. Australian Independent Radio News. This is

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3: I'm Mark Transfield. The federal government claims purchasing used submarines from the US will benefit our Navy. Under AUKUS, Australia was supposed to receive a mixture of new and old Virginia-class subs, will now only acquire three used boats, which is expected to shorten the lifespan of the fleet. But Defence Minister Richard Marles says these vessels will be all of the same type, making them easier to run.
4: I cannot overstate the significance of that, both in terms of the submariners who are operating them, but also the people who are working on them to sustain those submarines. Chasing simplicity is at the heart of why we have pursued this.
3: Meantime, the AUKUS pact will see underwater drones developed. The new project has been announced at a meeting in Singapore. Millions of Australians are being warned about wild weather being on the way. Perth has been hit with more than 50 millimetres of rain and wind gusts in what's been dubbed a one-in-five-year storm. The system is picking up pace and heading to South Australia, Victoria, New South Wales, even nudging border towns in Queensland. The Weather Bureau's Ilana Cherney says it's likely to bring damaging winds, icy cold lows, and even alpine snow to some areas later this week.
5: Now, this low-pressure system is particularly deep. It has a centre around 980 hectopascals. This only occurs once every few years on average. Gusty thunderstorms will continue to track east with this system, with the risk of severe thunderstorms and damaging winds. Now, with such a significant system, we are looking at impacts to communities, including damage to property and trees down. We're also seeing power lines down, which can lead to power outages.
3: Border Force has seized more than 30 kilograms of cocaine hidden within a luxury bus at Fremantle Port earlier this month. Hugh Phillips reports.
6: Border Force officers inspected the bus on the 6th of May, locating approximately 30 packages, all concealed within the roof of the vehicle. Testing on the packages returned a positive result for cocaine, with a weight of around 34 kilograms. Had the cocaine reached Australian shores, it had an estimated street value of $11 million, with the potential for 170,000 street-level deals. Investigations are ongoing. Hugh Phillips reporting.
3: The US has carried out another airstrike on a so-called drug boat. American forces claim the vessel was bringing illicit products into the country. Three people were killed in the latest attack in the eastern Pacific Ocean. It brings the total death toll from the strikes to over 200. Air health news, and a new gene test has been developed which could help some women with breast cancer avoid chemotherapy. It uses a biopsy or tumour sample after surgery to determine how aggressive the genes driving a cancer's growth are. Associate Professor Belinda Kiley says it's an exciting development.
7: It's going to spare a lot of people from the side effects of chemotherapy. So it's really going to make sure that the people who really need the chemotherapy get it, and those who are not going to benefit or only get a very minimal benefit can be spared it.
3: The study hopes to identify those patients who could safely skip chemo. This is Air News. First to NRL, and the Dragons have scored their first win of the season, beating the Broncos 30-26 in Brisbane. AFL, and James Hurd has indicated he has no intention of dropping out of the contest to become the next Bombers coach, despite heated debate surrounding the club's leadership. Sources have told The Age he's changed since he left the club during the 2015 drug saga and wants to use AI to help steer Essendon in a new direction. Tennis, and it's day 8 action tonight at the French Open. And for his preview, here's Air Sports' Paul Walsh.
8: Week 2 at Roland Garros commences with 3 of the top 10 in the men's draw surviving and 4 in the women's. Day 8 action will see the 7th seed Lina Svitolina up against the 11th seed Belinda Bencic, while Andrei Rublev will take on Jakub Mencik from the Czech Republic. Newly crowned men's favourite Alexander Zverev will face the world number 106 Jesper de Jong from the Netherlands, while most eyes will be on the young Spanish sensation Rafael Hoder when he tests himself against the 34-year-old Spanish veteran Pablo Carreño Busta. Paul Walsh for Air Sport.
3: The NBA finals are now locked in. Oklahoma knocked out by San Antonio Spurs, 111-103. And the Socceroos have suffered a 1-0 defeat against Mexico in a pre-World Cup friendly at the Rose Bowl Stadium in California. Australian Independent Radio News. You're

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0: Hi, it's Laurie Lawrence here with my grandchildren, Evie and Harper. Girls, we love having fun in the water, but what do we need to remember first?
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1: Snacks and a drink.
0: Okay. 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
1: Good morning, I'm Lee Harrison. The federal government claims its changes to capital gains tax and negative gearing will have a mild impact on housing affordability. Labor's introduced its legislation into Parliament, which is now undergoing a three-week Senate inquiry. Some modelling suggests the new policies could lower house prices by up to 10%. Housing Minister Claire O'Neill has told the ABC these suggestions are overblown.
2: The tax changes we're making in the budget are not the main driver of that. What house prices in our country move, the biggest driver of them is what goes on with interest rates. Treasury has modelled the impact of our tax changes on house prices. There is a mild affordability impact.
1: The Greens claim it's unlikely the ADF will ever receive second-hand submarines from the US. As part of AUKUS, Australia was supposed to purchase a combination of new and old Virginia-class subs from the US. But now our country will only receive three second-hand vessels. Greens Defence spokesperson David Shoebridge argues the program is a waste of taxpayer money.
3: What on earth is Labor doing? Spending hundreds of billions of dollars on second-hand Virginia-class subs we're unlikely to ever get, with a basic goal, a core goal for Labor, to involve Australia in a US war on China.
1: There are concerns the outbreak of Ebola in Africa has now jumped continents. One suspected case is being investigated in Sao Paulo in Brazil, with a man now isolating inside a hospital. There are now more than 1,000 confirmed cases and at least 246 deaths in and around the Democratic Republic of Congo. The Australian Border Force have seized more than 30 kilograms of cocaine hidden within a luxury bus in a WA port. Jack Fenwick reports.
4: Border Force officers inspected the bus in Fremantle on the 6th of May, locating approximately 30 packages all concealed within the roof of the vehicle. Testing on the packages returned a positive result for cocaine, with a weight of around 34 kilos. Had the cocaine reached Australian shores, it had an estimated street value of $11 million, with the potential for 170,000 street-level deals. Investigations remain ongoing. Jack Fenwick, Perth.
1: In other news, a plane in the US has made an emergency landing after an attempted hijacking. A 75-year-old is accused of trying to gain access to the flight deck. The flight with 147 passengers on board landed safely and the suspect was arrested. An Australian tourist is being questioned by Vietnamese police after allegedly going on a rampage in a busy cafe. He's accused of causing thousands of dollars of damage in the city of Da Nang before being marched away by police in his underwear. And new research suggests a lack of sleep and cancer could be linked. Researchers from the MD Anderson Cancer Centre found people with poor sleeping patterns were more likely to develop early onset bowel, breast, uterine or ovarian cancer. This is Air News. In the AFL, West Coast has claimed its fourth win, beating Essendon by 30 points at Perth Stadium to wrap up round 12. West Coast coach Andrew McWalter very happy with his team's effort.
5: Yeah, that's a testament to the maturity of this group and how we're growing and building them. We were challenged at different times throughout that game, but I just thought we just kept fighting back and getting the game on our terms.
1: In the other game played in Alice Springs, the GWS Giants beat Melbourne by 49 points. To rugby league now, and the St George Dragons have secured their first win of the NRL season with a 30-26 upset over the Brisbane Broncos. Interim Dragons coach Dean Young says it's taken a team effort to get a win.
6: The last 4 weeks we've played the top four teams in the competition. What we've learned is where a top four standard is, and we've been taking that into our training, and then today that was what we want to see moving forward.
1: In the other games, the Canberra Raiders beat the North Queensland Cowboys 26-12, while the Penrith Panthers defeated the Warriors by 2 points with a 20-18 win at Parramatta Stadium. And there's been another upset at the French Open. World number 15 Marta Kostyuk of Ukraine has defeated world number 3 Iga Swiatek for the first time to advance to her second career Grand Slam quarterfinal. Australian Independent Radio News.
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10: Good morning, everybody. Checking all things traffic in the Logan area. Pushing into Monday, northbound from 8 Mile Plains to Carindale is a little busy on the gateway. On the M1, a crash southbound down towards Bean Lee. Problems building heavily from Logan Motorway. Northbound, some hold-ups between Logan Home and Slucks Creek as well. Clear Boaters Road and the Mount Lindsay Highway. Yet to see any major dramas on the Logan Motorway as well. Need a tyre or wheel upgrade for your vehicle? Only one place to go, and that's sponsor Keith Four Wheels. 11 Smallwood Street, Underwood. Phone 3841 6244. Keith Four Wheels, they'll keep you moving. It's Luca Moore, go traffic in 30 minutes.
11: And I can tell you now, winter isn't coming. Winter is here. It's currently 5.7 degrees. Hero tells us feels more like 4.7. But the great news is for the entire week, we've got this sunny icon. 21 degrees, the forecast top in the city today. Sunny, light winds. As I said, 21, the forecast top. But that sun protection still recommended. Between 10 to 10 and 1:30 this afternoon.
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Yes, it was not that long ago, really, was it? So good morning, Logan City, and welcome to the very first day of winter. And there is a definite chill in the air. So whether you're starting your Monday with a hot cuppa, heading out for a morning walk, or simply enjoying a lie-in, thanks for making Logan City's 101 part of your day today.

0: Very good morning to our early risers to Logan City's 101. I'm Peter Carey. Great to have your company on this Monday, the first day of June, first day of winter. And if you've just woken up and you haven't been onto the Facebook page yet and had a look at, to see what the Battle of the Stars is all about, I'll share with you, because we're going off to a wintry start today with two songs from yesteryear.
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2: All right then, so we've got two songs, and we thought with it being the first day of winter, we should have some like a wintry theme for today. So we've got Doug Ashdown, and as Nate quite rightly pointed out, there's a little bit of geographic irony to this particular song. So Nate, you can sing Winter in Australia. For the rest of us, we'll just sing with Doug. Winter in

0: So more of a ballady type of song from David Essex up against Doug Ashdown's classic Winter in America. And if you'd like to let us know which of the two you'd like to hear in about 90 minutes, simply go to the Facebook page and let us know which of the two you'd like to hear. And you know the rest. Song with the most love will get a spin at around about 10 to 8 this morning.
1: She's black, flesh and bone.

Joining the cliff divers in Acapulco this morning with Jason Derulo. Stay with us. We'll go to Lee in the studio in the newsroom very shortly. The headlines.

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1: In news headlines, I'm Lee Harrison. Making news today, a new opinion poll shows One Nation has now eclipsed Labor and the Coalition as the nation's most popular political party. The latest Redbridge survey shows One Nation has a primary vote of 31%, with Labor on 28% and the Coalition trailing on 20%. There are fears the Metro rail line to Sydney's new international airport could be delayed even further. Confidential documents detail warnings of an elevated risk to its latest targeted completion date of the end of next year. Search crews are still working to find two other men feared missing in a flooded cave in Laos following the successful rescue of four others. And more than 200 people have been injured and more than 450 are in custody after violent clashes between police and football fans in France. In air sport, West Coast has claimed its fourth win, beating Essendon by 30 points at Perth Stadium to wrap up round 12 in the AFL. GWS 49-point winners over Melbourne. The Dragons have notched up a win in the NRL, beating the Broncos 30-26, the Raiders over the Cowboys 26-12, Panthers defeating the Warriors 20-18. And Socceroos coach Tony Popovich will today lock in his 26-man squad for the Men's World Cup. These stories and more today. This is Air News.
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4: G'day everybody, checking all things traffic again this morning. It looks like it is still building up northbound from Logan Home to Slacks Creek on the M1. Logan Motorway starting to see some holdups with an incident reported out around Forest Lake. Looks busy boaters at road northbound and the gateway. Light delays, 8 mile planes through to Carindale if you're heading north there this morning. Need a tyre or wheel upgrade for your vehicle? Only one place to go, and that's sponsor Keith Four Wheels. 11 Smallwood Street, Underwood. Phone 3841 6244. Keith Four Wheels, they'll keep you moving. It's Luca Moore. Go traffic in 30 minutes.
5: Okay, let's have a look at the forecast for your first day of winter. 21 degrees, the forecast top today. About 5.5 in town at the moment, but remaining sunny, which is good news. In fact, it's sunny today, sunny tomorrow, sunny for hump day, sunny for Thursday, and for your feel-good Friday, yep, you guess it, it's going to be sunny as well.

0: Brian Cadd with the Ginger Man. And before that, scratching your chin and running your fingers through the hair. I like it. That's Jerry and the Pacemakers with our 60s classic for this morning. It's just her 20 minutes to 7.
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And the battle today, seeing it's the first day of winter, is between a couple of songs about winter. We've got Doug Ashdown. Winter.

Janine has bared her soul this morning, letting us know that she had a crush on David Essex back in the day. Janine, I don't think you were the only one, just quietly. So all you need to do, folks, is go to the Facebook page and let us know whether or not you'd like to hear Janine's crush from a few years back, David Essex, or Doug Ashdown this morning. The song with the most likes will give a spin in about 60 minutes from now.

First up, we had Elton John and Please. Then we had Simple Minds and Don't You Forget About Me. And to take us up to our next news bulletin with Lee this morning, a classic from Rod Stewart.

0: Well, you can certainly tell that winter has arrived. Just a tad over 5 degrees at the moment, heading for a top today of 21 degrees. It's going to remain sunny, though, and that sun protection recommended between 9.50 and 1.30 this afternoon. Quick peek at tomorrow, 9 to 23, and a sunny Tuesday.
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1: 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Only the

0: Oh, my hand. It's a bit chilly this morning. There we have Lady Gaga here at Logan Cities 101. And if you're a 7 o'clock riser, good morning. Welcome. And dip in a punch for the first of the month, as they say. And it's not very often we have a the start of the working week coinciding with the start of a new month. Today's the 1st of June. And starting with a new season, of course, winter. So welcome, and I hope we have a great day together this morning. Coming up very, very shortly, if you've just greeted the world, we'll have a look and see what's happening with the Battle of the Stars for today.
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What a great set of lyrics in that. Winter in America, Doug Ashdown. But Doug is up against the guy with, well, one of our colleagues was telling us about David Essex eyes. Not that I've ever looked into David Essex eyes.

So we've got David Essex with his great song from a few years back now called A Winter's Tale, and up against Doug Ashdown with Winter in America. And all you need to do is go to our Facebook page and let us know which of the two you'd like to hear this morning, and we'll give them a spin, the winning one, that is, in about half an hour.

That's a way to get yourself warmed up on the first day of winter. Fancy Monday away. Fancy takes us up to the news this morning.

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1: This is Air News Queensland. I'm Lee Harrison. A Logan childcare centre has been destroyed by fire, sparking a police investigation. Emergency services were called to the Kingston facility just before one this morning, where they found the building well alight. No one was injured and a crime scene's been established. Parents and carers are advised the centre will be closed for business. Further south, an abandoned house on the Gold Coast has been reduced to rubble following a suspicious fire. The blaze erupted at the Upper Coomera address around 6 last night. A crime scene's been established while police investigate the cause. Hundreds of protesters marched at Victoria Park yesterday, opposed to works commencing to build the 2032 Olympic Stadium. Steve Barker reports.
2: Two applications made under Section 9 of the Aboriginal and Torres Strait Islander Heritage Protection Act had been received back in April and related to the works, including fencing and ground disturbing works. Federal Environment Minister Murray Watt, in assessing the applications, had to consider whether a significant Aboriginal area was under serious or imminent threat of injury or desecration. He decided that that was not the case, and so as of early this morning, ownership of the site at Victoria Park has been transferred to the Games Independent Infrastructure Coordination Authority. Deputy Premier Jared Blay says talks had been underway for months regarding the transfer of ownership, effective as of today. Steve Barker, Air News.
1: Artificial intelligence is being used to improve detection rates of bowel cancer at Brisbane's Mater Hospital. The technology has the ability to scan colonoscopy images in real time to help to detect polyps. Gastroenterologist Dr. Sylvia Vai says it's highly accurate and acts like a second set of eyes.
3: It detects any subtle or suspicious areas and then highlights it by putting a box around it, and then the endoscopist can go back to that area and have a better look at the area.
1: And single-use plastics have become a forgotten issue for the Queensland government, according to a veteran campaigner who was central to the implementation of the Containers for Change program. With more on that story, Peter Jones.
4: Lightweight shopping bags were banned in 2018. Other banned items include plastic straws, plates, cutlery, and cotton buds with plastic stems, but no new bans have been brought in since 2023. However, the Boomerang Alliance is currently running a trial in Port Douglas, where reusable coffee cups at cafes on the main street can be deposited in return bins. While the state government funded that project, spokesman Toby Hutchin has told the Brisbane Times it must be done at a larger scale and with a ban on plastic-lined coffee cups. Peter Jones, Air News.
1: To sport now, no joy for the Broncos or Cowboys in round 13 of the NRL. Brisbane was stunned at home by the Dragons 30-26. The result ended a 15-game losing streak for the Red V and marked their first win in almost 300 days. Meanwhile, the Cowboys were smashed by the Raiders in Canberra 26-12. In Sunday's other fixture, the Panthers beat the Warriors 20-18. To AFL, where Brisbane's hopes of a three-peat could hinge on this week's Q clash. The Lions went down by 25 points to ladder leaders Fremantle on Saturday and will be desperate to avoid a fourth straight loss when they tackle the Gold Coast Suns. This is Air News Queensland.
5: The soundtrack of Australia's golden era, performed by the very legends who made it. 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
8: G'day everybody, another look at all things traffic this morning. Still busy, the M1 pretty much from Yatala up through to Slacks Creek. At its worst, north of Bryant's Road. Beaudesert Road, very congested off the Logan Motorway north towards Acacia Ridge. Reported incident just up towards Algester Road. There's some holdups on the gateway from just south of Stretton up towards Mackenzie as well this morning, so keep an eye on that. Need a tyre or wheel upgrade for your vehicle? Only one place to go, and that's sponsor Keith Four Wheels, 11 Smallwood Street, Underwood. Phone 3841 6244. keep four wheels, they'll keep you moving. It's Luca Moore, go traffic in 30 minutes.
6: Well, the mercury is on the rise. It's currently 6 degrees as we head for top today of 21. It is going to remain sunny, though. Those light winds will prevail. There's no fire danger rating. However, some protection still recommended between 10 to 2 and 1:30. And tomorrow, another sunny day with light winds and temperatures between 9 and 23 degrees.

0: There we have the group. And such a lovely way to say good morning to you on Logan City's 101 on this very first day of June, first day of winter. And our Battle of the Stars today has a couple of songs all about winter. Winter in America from Doug Ashdown and A Winter's Tale from David Essex. So you have a few moments left to cast your vote on our Facebook page. And the song with the most votes will get a spin this morning. It's very close, I can tell you that.
1: Community Action.
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1: All right, I'll tell you what, it was fairly close this morning. In fact, I was very surprised that a lot of people actually knew the David Essex song, A Winter's Tale, and I thought I'd have to sing it, but no, I'm only kidding. But look, the winner, quite convincingly this morning on this first day of winter, was the classic from Doug Ashdown. Just before we play the winning song, can I just say that our good friends at Harvey Norman Logan Home, they've been long supporters of Logan Cities 101 and, of course, the Battle of the Stars. And we also welcome them, the whole team at Harvey Norman Logan Home, as sponsors of the Logan City 101 Recce Show. So thanks for joining us, team. And now, the winning song from our battle this morning.

Congratulations to the Doug Ashdown fans this morning and commiserations to the David Essex fans. He's got a loyal base out there, I'm sure. Stay with us. We've got the latest news coming up at 8 o'clock this morning. And don't forget, we'll have another Battle of the Stars for you tomorrow. You're on Logan City's 101 FM for our sponsor, Harvey Norman at Logan Homes.

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1: Good morning, I'm Lee Harrison. A former senator claims Australia's revised AUKUS deal with the United States shouldn't come as a surprise. Our country was originally due to purchase a mix of new and second-hand Virginia-class submarines from America. We'll now acquire used subs from the same production block instead. Rex Patrick says he doesn't believe we'll ever see the subs.
2: Anyone who's bothered to look into the US submarine industrial base have known that we were never going to get, or we are never going to get, Virginia-class submarines for the Royal Australian Navy.
1: A growing sense the country's heading in the wrong direction is helping fuel the One Nation surge. Michael Packey explains.
3: The latest Redbridge poll published in the Financial Review shows core support for One Nation is now at 31%, eclipsing Labor on 28 and the Coalition on 20. The research shows a majority of voters believe the country is heading in the wrong direction and neither of the major parties have the ability to fix it. The sentiment is driven by the high cost of living and a poorly received budget. As the One Nation surge shows no sign of easing, party leader Pauline Hanson is considering a tilt at a lower house seat at the next federal election and quit her spot as a Queensland senator. Michael Packey reporting.
1: A body's been found in a house fire at Werribee in Melbourne South West, the victim believed to be a three-year-old child. Reporter Emily Rice is at the scene.
4: Emergency services were called to this family home on Newbury Street around midnight to find it fully engulfed by flames. And yes, police have just confirmed that one person has perished in this fire, a second person taken to hospital with serious injuries. We have unconfirmed reports that there were several children trapped in the home, so it would have been a very, very upsetting and quite serious scene when emergency services arrived here. They are still here guarding the premises. There are children's toys and sports equipment outside, and police say that arson chemists will be returning at first light to continue their investigations into the tragedy here.
1: Data shows Australian home prices have flatlined in May as various issues affect the market. Cotality's National Home Value Index shows Sydney's leading the downturn with a drop of nearly 1%. Research Director Tim Lawless says a number of factors are softening the market.
5: We've seen inflation rising, interest rates have picked up, we've seen confidence fall off a cliff in the midst of an oil shock. And now, of course, with the budget, we're probably likely to see less investment in the marketplace.
1: In other news, older Australians are still waiting up to 8 months to receive home care help, despite some improvements in the aged care system. Figures show more than 79,000 ongoing places for the Support at Home program were released in the first 3 months of this year. And the closure of the Strait of Hormuz due to the Iran war is likely to affect global car sales. Experts say sales could fall by 800,000 units this year. Purchase orders are banking up at car yards due to the closure. This is Air News. Tennis and quarter-final places were up for grabs at the French Open on day 8. With his update, here's Esports' Paul Walsh.
6: The Ukrainian pair of Marta Kostyuk and Elena Svitolina have made it through to the quarter-finals at Roland Garros, with Svitolina taking 3 sets to overcome 11th seed Belinda Bencic, and Kostyuk knocking out the 4-times French Open champion and number 3 seed Iga Swiatek in straight sets, 7-5, 6-1.
7: I woke up today in the morning and all I thought about, what an unbelievable day I have to live today and play on Chatrier and play against Iga, and you know, there is nothing else I could do today than this.
6: On the men's side, the number 2 seed Alexander Zverev advanced to the quarterfinals, as did the young Spanish sensation Rafael Hodar, with the 19-year-old coming back from 2 sets to love down to defeat the veteran Pablo Carreño Busta 4-6, 4-6, 6-1, 6-2, 6-2. Paul Walsh for Air Sport.
1: In the AFL, West Coast has claimed its 4th win, beating Essendon by 30 points at Perth Stadium. GWS has signalled a return to form with a 49-point win over Melbourne in Alice Springs. To rugby league, the Dragons have broken a 15-game losing streak, defeating the Broncos 32-26, and the Panthers have trumped the Warriors in a top-of-the-table thriller 2018. Australian Independent Radio News.
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11: G'day everybody, another look at all things traffic this morning. Building up a little on that northbound run, the gateway. It's only light delays from Stretton up to Carindale, but to keep an eye on it. Looks like the M1 is still busy. Logan Home through to Slacks Creek. The Boat Desert Road northbound run, heavy delays in westbound. Some holdups near Stretton as well, Compton Road. Keep an eye on that. Need a tyre or wheel upgrade for your vehicle? Only one place to go, and that's sponsor Keith Four Wheels. 11 Smallwood Street, Underwood. Phone 3841 6244. Keith Four Wheels, they'll keep you moving. It's Luca Moore. Go traffic in 30 minutes.
12: Well, the mercury's on the rise. It's now 8 degrees as we head for a maximum temperature of 21 degrees today. Once again, we're under sunny skies with light winds. Tomorrow's outlook, again, a cool start, 9 up to 23. Sunny again on Tuesday. Sunny again for hump day. Sunny on Thursday. And for your feel-good Friday, yep, we're in for another sunny day on at Logan City's 101. Hope you make the best of the 1st of June.
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There we have a little Tay-Tay on your Monday here on Logan Cities 101 and The Fate of Ophelia. Before that, one of the big hits for ABBA with Money, Money, Money. We'll have a look at one and The Fate of Ophelia. Before that, one of the big hits for ABBA with Money, Money, Money. We'll have a look at

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Well, if the first day of June happens to be your birthday, from all the crew here at Logan Cities 101, hope that you have a fantastic birthday and remember to stay nice and warm. You're celebrating with some very, very famous people. In fact, on the news last night, you would have seen all of the Marilyns dot up to the nines. Yes, indeed, Norma Jean Baker Mortensen, or Marilyn Monroe, was born in Los Angeles, California, 1926. She died at the tender age of just 36 back in 1962. Andy Griffith was born in Mount Airy, North Carolina, in 1926. He died at the age of 86 back in 2012. Pat Boone was born in Jacksonville, Florida. Pat Boone, still with us, 92 years of age today. Morgan Freeman, the guy with that magnificent voice, the US actor, was born in Memphis, Tennessee. He's celebrating his 89th birthday. Alanis Morissette was born in Ottawa, Canada. The Canadian singer-songwriter is 52. And Jason Donovan is blowing out 58 candles today. Of course, he's had a couple of hits over the years with Kylie and one for himself back in 1989.

The birthday boy today, Jason Donovan, with too many broken hearts. And over the years, I think he may have broken a few as well. It's 22 minutes past 8 on Logan City's 101.

classic Cat Stevens and All Aboard the Peace Train here at Logan Cities 101. And we'll run up that hill to get to the 8:30 Queensland News with Lee.

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1: This is Air News Queensland. I'm Lee Harrison. A Logan childcare centre has been destroyed by fire, sparking a police investigation. Emergency services were called to the Kingston facility just before one this morning, where they found the building well alight. No one was injured and a crime scene's been established. Parents and carers are advised the centre will be closed for business. Further south, an abandoned house on the Gold Coast has been reduced to rubble following a suspicious fire. The blaze erupted at the Upper Coomera address around 6 last night. A crime scene's been established while police investigate the cause. Hundreds of protesters marched at Victoria Park yesterday, opposed to works commencing to build the 2032 Olympic Stadium. Steve Barker reports.
2: Two applications made under Section 9 of the Aboriginal and Torres Strait Islander Heritage Protection Act had been received back in April and related to the works, including fencing and ground disturbing works. Federal Environment Minister Murray Watt, in assessing the applications, had to consider whether a significant Aboriginal area was under serious or imminent threat of injury or desecration. He decided that that was not the case, and so as of early this morning, ownership of the site at Victoria Park has been transferred to the Games Independent Infrastructure Coordination Authority. Deputy Premier Jared Blay says talks had been underway for months regarding the transfer of ownership, effective as of today. Steve Barker, Air News.
1: Artificial intelligence is being used to improve detection rates of bowel cancer at Brisbane's Mater Hospital. The technology has the ability to scan colonoscopy images in real time to help to detect polyps. Gastroenterologist Dr. Sylvia Vai says it's highly accurate and acts like a second set of eyes.
3: It detects any subtle or suspicious areas and then highlights it by putting a box around it, and then the endoscopist can go back to that area and have a better look at the area.
1: And single-use plastics have become a forgotten issue for the Queensland Government, according to a veteran campaigner who was central to the implementation of the Containers for Change program. With more on that story, Peter Jones.
4: Lightweight shopping bags were banned in 2018. Other banned items include plastic straws, plates, cutlery, and cotton buds with plastic stems, but no new bans have been brought in since 2023. However, the Boomerang Alliance is currently running a trial in Port Douglas, where reusable coffee cups at cafes on the main street can be deposited in return bins. While the state government funded that project, spokesman Toby Hutchin has told the Brisbane Times it must be done at a larger scale and with a ban on plastic-lined coffee cups. Peter Jones, Air News.
1: To sport now, no joy for the Broncos or Cowboys in round 13 of the NRL. Brisbane was stunned at home by the Dragons 30-26. The result ended a 15-game losing streak for the Red V and marked their first win in almost 300 days. Meanwhile, the Cowboys were smashed by the Raiders in Canberra 26-12. In Sunday's other fixture, the Panthers beat the Warriors 20-18. To AFL, where Brisbane's hopes of a three-peat could hinge on this week's Q clash. The Lions went down by 25 points to ladder leaders Fremantle on Saturday and will be desperate to avoid a fourth straight loss when they tackle the Gold Coast Suns. This is Air News Queensland.
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7: G'day everybody, checking all things traffic again this morning in the Logan area. The M1 still has those northbound delays to look out for, especially just between Logan Home and Springwood. A lot of delay on Bodizit Road and the Logan Motorway as they meet. Looks like the Gateway has some light northbound holdups. A little bit of delay, Kingston to Logan Lea Road around Waterford West as well, so keep an eye on that. Need a tyre or wheel upgrade for your vehicle? Only one place to go, and that's sponsor Key 4 Wheels. 11 Smallwood Street, Underwood. Phone 3841 6244. Keep four wheels, they'll keep you moving. It's Luca Moore, Go Traffic this afternoon.
8: And it's currently 9 degrees as we head for a top today of 21 degrees under sunny skies for a bit of a change. Light winds prevailing today. There's no fire danger rating, but that sun protection still recommended between 10 to 10, half past 1 this afternoon. And a quick peek at tomorrow, the second day of winter, 9 degrees overnight, heading for a top of 23. Weekday morning.

0: Soul Asylum on the Runaway Train here at Logan Cities 101. Before that, the Bee Gees classic, Spicks and Specks. We'll be taking you to Studio A at Logan Cities 101. Mike Bennett will be joining you between 9 o'clock and 12 today. The afternoon show between 12 and 3, Laurie Calvert will be along. Laurie will have the 70s lunchtime lunchbox. Of course, the lunchtime lunchbox between 12 o'clock and 1. Charles Costello driving you home this afternoon between, 3 and 6. And then the Aussie Homegrown tonight. The Aussie Homegrown with Darren Schaefer. That's the lineup today. 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

0: we say, God save the Queen.
1: Tranquility Base here. The Eagle has landed.
2: We shall fight on the beaches. 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
5: Well, today is Monday, the first day of June, and to our friends way, way, way over there, it's WA Day today. Today being the 1st of June, it was on the state back in 1967 that the Beatles album Sgt. Pepper's Lonely Hearts Club Band was released in the UK. In 1967, exactly the same day, David Bowie's first solo album, the self-titled album, was released in the UK. 2 years later, the Plastic Ono Band recorded Give Peace a Chance. A couple of years later, in 1972, Pink Floyd began recording The Dark Side of the Moon at the Abbey Road Studios. It was released in March the next year. The Rolling Stones played their first concert with Ronnie Wood on his 28th birthday in 1975. And in 2004, Kylie Minogue's went on sale in the UK for the very first time. So I thought, why don't we this morning put Kylie Minogue back with Jason Donovan? Was it Scott and Charlene during the Neighbours days? Seeing as how it's Jason's birthday, and of course they had that big hit many years ago with this.

Well, I hope that you enjoy the rest of your Monday morning with Mike Bennett from the Igloo in Studio A, and I hope that you and I can spend a little bit of time together having brekkie for the second day of winter. Stay warm and have a great day till then.

0: 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Weather.
1: Well, it's the first day of winter, and I'll tell you something. I thought I was back in Scotland for 5 minutes when that alarm went off this morning. My goodness me, it was cold. It is a mostly sunny day with light winds. Perfect start for the first day of winter, let's be honest about it. We are expecting highs of 21 degrees, and right now in Windermere, they're sitting on 14 degrees.
2: Not Bennett.
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2: Ah!
0: Mike Bennett.
1: Oh, yeah, busy day, I have to say. We've got an action-packed show. And also, Mrs. B and I are flying off overseas tonight, a little trip to the UK. So, how are you going to survive for the next 3 weeks? I'm sure you'll be brave and manage.
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We are so excited. We've got a couple of musical superstars on the show today. We've got Neil Giles coming on as well very, very soon. And if we've got time, we might even have a word with Mrs. B towards the end of the morning. Oh, so much going on this Monday.

Bruno Mars just might. So we are looking for your three-word Mondays, last one for a few weeks, so please make it good. How was your weekend? Did you keep warm? That's the thing. I tell you what, like I said before, it was a rather chilly start to the day, was it not? Chance to win another not-so-awesome prize, but you know what? I'm a Scotsman. What do you expect? Beat the intro. We're looking for the name of the singer and the song, 3808 8101, or you can always pop your answers on the Facebook page. Always something up the secret stash. It's usually branded 101 merchandise. If you are looking for some details about the Supporters Club, there is a $100 gift card draw at the end of this month. That's the 29th. Plenty of time if you're not already in the Supporters Club. $100 gift card draw at the end of this month. That's the 29th. Plenty of time if you're not already in the Supporters Club. If you are,

0: too late. Neil will give us all the information when he joins us in about 15 minutes. Have you heard of Mark Mollenhauer? No, probably not, but you've heard of Molly from the afternoon show. He's not here to talk about the radio. He's got a very serious message for all men to make sure you have your PSA levels checked on a regular basis. He's got a very personal story to share with you. Michael China Walker, best known for his work with John Paul Young and the All Star Band. He's the director of Masters of Pop. And thanks to our sponsors, Keyway Artist Management, we'll have a double pass to give away to that show during the morning. 11:15, Harlan Good, the runner-up this year on Australian Idol. He was in the studio last year. He's brilliant. People say he's like a young Adam Lambert. He's a huge talent. We'll be having a chat with him and finding out what his journey was like on Idol. And we'll even squeeze in a quick word with Mrs. B before the end of the Monday morning show today.
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Now, of course, I could say something very corny, something like, oh, there's no place I'd rather be on a Monday morning, but I would not say that, even though it's true. So, now, how about this for excitement? I was going to give you some merch, because that's what I do. You know, I give away kind of cheap prizes on the show. My Monday morning wife, Lorraine, just rushed into the studio. She says, guess what? I said, go on, tell me. She says, I've got a double pass to the movies for this coming Wednesday, because the winner, one of the winners last week, can't go now. I has very kindly given the ticket back. The movie is called The Christophers. It's got Ian McKellen, thanks to our sponsor, Event Cinemas, Logan Hall, Mark Cravat, and of course, 101 FM. So I'll beat the intro now, gives you a chance to win a double pass to the movies. All we need from you is a singer and a song, 3808 8101, and you could be going to the flicks.

What's the song? Who's the singer? 3808-8101. If you want a double pass to see the movie The Christophers, this coming Wednesday, morning tea from 10, movie from 10:30. What more could you ask?

0: 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Then why not join us for the next 101FM Morning Movie at Event Cinemas, Logan Home and Garden City. 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

0: Chapel Roan, the giver. Oh, do you know what? One Man Is Always Giving on 101 is our show sponsor. He's been here since day one, would you believe? And he's still with us now. Neil Giles from Brown's Plains Real Estate. Welcome back to 101.
1: Good morning.
0: Tell you what, it was chilly. It was like a UK day this morning.
1: It is the first day of winter, mate. Come on.
0: I know, but I didn't expect it to go from, hey, reasonable, to bam, whoa, ice cubes. Honestly, opened the blinds this morning, there was condensation on the windows. I'm thinking, now what's going on here? What's going on? But anyway,
1: you'll survive. Just put the heating on.
0: It's acclimatising. Are you kidding? Acclimatising us for our trip to the UK. We've lived here now. We've been here 14 years, and we've never once put the heating on.
1: Okay.
0: No need. Yeah, as my mum used to say, shove another coat on, you'll be fine. Yeah. Absolutely fine.
1: Yeah, it's just Scottish, isn't you?
0: You say that like it's a bad thing. So we were chatting off air about some of the scaremongering that's going on in the, mainstream media. Who would believe that they would scare anybody? According to one outlet yesterday, that's it. The market has cooled. It's flatlined. It's on the way down. You're all going to lose money in your property. And this morning, according to Nine News, Brisbane houses have never been priced so high, and no sign of slowing down. So come on, Neil, what's going on?
1: You need to buy a house in Logan.
0: There you see, problem solved.
1: Problem solved. Now, look, there's still people out there looking for houses. Yes, the real craziness has gone out of it. Well, that's fine. Just like I say, we had open homes on Saturday. We had handful of buyers through each open home, and they were different price brackets. So you've still got to be happy with that, you know, and we've had a couple of offers put on the table as well. So, look, it's just a little bit different business, you know. People have just got a little bit of time to just sort of think and not panic buy. And obviously, if you need to sell, this probably will get a little bit more on the market because things are just staying on the market a little bit longer now. So if you do need to sell and you're looking to buy something, I think it's going to be good.
0: Yeah. So what's the kind of average time that a house will be on the market now? I mean, compared to when it was crazy time.
1: Crazy time was that you just set out for an open home and boom, and you just look for offers from the open home and you sell it on the Monday, Tuesday morning.
0: Yeah.
1: You've just got to, as an agent, you've just got to change it. I've done a couple now that I've just done by appointment only. And we're talking over $1.2 million properties, and we're getting people through, and it's taking a couple of weeks to get an offer on the property, but we're still getting people through, just not having the open homes and just do by private inspections.
0: So are people now, if you're selling, are you having to be a little bit more realistic about your price range? Are you having to maybe consider that even a few months ago an offer wouldn't have been an option? It's, you know, you pay over and above the price. Are people having to kind of be more sensible now?
1: Yeah, because people are just blown away. You know, you put a property on and you put a property on, offers over 900 or something, and we were getting offers at 940, 950.
0: Yeah.
1: Which is far outsees the expectations of the seller. Now if we do that, we get offers at 510, 515. Well, we're still well above the figure that they were happy with.
0: Yeah.
1: You know? So it's just like I say, the market is changing a little bit, but it's not doom, gloom and despair by any means. And there's no evidence that the property market is dropping. Yes, there are less people out there looking, or less people attending open homes and things like that. But like I say, we've done a couple that are by appointment only, and we've had 6 to 8 people through, and we've had a contract on it. You know, so look, I'd rather do the appointment viewings more than open homes.
0: Absolutely.
1: To be honest, I've always liked the bit of point-to-point contact.
0: Yeah.
1: Look, in the years that obviously been there, the market does change.
0: Well, we've always said this, and, you know, we can go right back to when you first came on the show, and it was always, you call it a roller coaster, and it is. And it's almost, as you said, it's like a tap. One day this is going, and then the tap turns off.
1: Yep.
0: But, you know, the good thing is, because one of the concerns that people had is they had a house that was very sellable, but there was nowhere else to go.
1: Yeah.
0: So now what you're saying is there is a little bit more stock.
1: Well, I think there's a little bit more stock out there because, like I say, they're not selling within minutes, days, hours or whatever.
0: Yeah.
1: They're taking a couple of weeks. So if the same stock number's coming on, you're going to have that 2 week period, you're going to have probably another maybe dozen or more homes that come on that market in that period of time. They will still sell. They're just not selling like the first second that they're listed. They are just filtering through the system, and we've just got to work with people and work through and get contracts on the properties.
0: Obviously, the budget will maybe have had an impact on some people. If you are thinking about buying a property and renting it out, then there's an impact on that. You've got your capital gains tax to think about as well. Do you think that that's one of the reasons why we're seeing this kind of slowdown?
1: Anything that puts negatives in people's heads, that, like I said, the interest rates have gone up the last 3 months. Whether they'll go up again tomorrow, is it?
0: I think it is tomorrow, but the smart money is saying no.
1: No, so whether they do or they don't, you know, it's still relatively, compared to history, it's still pretty cheap money to buy. However, it's now on $1 million and not on $500,000.
0: Yeah.
1: So it does make quite a big difference. And I understand that. And like I say, what's happening is that the buyers' borrowing capacity will be affected by that increase. And where they sort of went into something and they had a pre-approval for, say, $1 million, they didn't really want to spend $1 million. But they went and spent $960,000, $970,000 because they could to secure the property. Now they're just thinking about it a little bit more and go, well, hang on a minute. I'm not going to be ridiculously silly here. However, I will buy the property for $930,000.
0: Yeah, and that's being sensible. I'm sure you were listening last week because, as you know, we've got Cornerstone Law Offices. They are one of our sponsors on the station. And we were talking about conveyancing last week and the importance of it. And she said as well, you know, that she's had people that phone her up to do the conveyancing, and they say, and she says, is this going to be subject to finance? And they go, oh, no, we'll get the finance, it'll be fine, before they've actually got the approval.
1: Yeah.
0: And I think we discussed it a few months ago. You might have been approved for $950,000, but all of a sudden things have changed, so you've got to make sure it's bang up to date.
1: Correct.
0: These, if you're approved, it's a kind of limited time as well, isn't it, if you get bank approval?
1: Normally it's a three-month period, but obviously with the interest rate rises, the banks will probably revoke on that, you know, because your circumstances have changed. We're in a position here and that's what you can borrow, and all of a sudden we've had two interest rate rises in that period of time, and then all of a sudden your borrowing capacity has gone from $1 million to maybe $960,000 or something, or I'm just picking figures, you know, that may have an effect if you've gone and put a contract on something at $980,000, you know. So look, you've just got to be talking to your bank today. A finance clause, if you haven't got the money in the bank, if you haven't got the cash in the bank,
0: it's subject to finance.
1: You really need a finance clause. Don't care whether you're pre-approved or anything else. And technically, you normally want a building and pest inspection. You have a finance clause. They're the same too. So you're taking the market off the you're taking the property off the market for a building and pest. So if you've got another finance clause, it's really not, to me, it's not an issue. You know, it's when you start throwing in oddball things that doesn't sort of work too well.
0: Yeah, absolutely. So will there be an impact on the rental market? Again, I'm thinking that there might be a less investment going into properties to rent out.
1: Well, I think so. I think this is something that I haven't really thought about, is that we need mum and dad investors in the market. We've always needed mum and dad's investors. Now mum and dad's investors that are invested in the market now are getting slumped, getting slapped with obviously the capital gains that are going to change.
0: Yes.
1: Where it's a fixed amount, where before they got 50% up front, things like that. So it does matter. Again, everyone makes this, but then the market has moved considerably. It'd be a bit different if the market was flat for the last 20 years.
0: Yeah.
1: Right? But the market has probably tripled or quadrupled in the last 20 years.
0: Well, it's certainly doubled in the last 10.
1: So, yes, you are paying more tax, but you've done pretty well out your property.
0: Yeah.
1: So you've got to look at it. You've got to look at it in perspective. And it's all right, people saying, oh, you've got to do this, you've got to do this. Hang on a minute. We've just earned 250,000 instead of 280,000.
0: Yeah.
1: Well, haven't we done well over the last few years?
0: Yeah, absolutely. Yeah, and I think people need to look at that. So right now, if people are thinking that they're listening to this, they've been listening to us for the last goodness knows how many years, maybe 11 years on the show, what can you say that will make people think, do you know what, I've got to do this now. I've got to if I keep putting it off, I'm never, ever going to move.
1: Look, we can only talk, and we sit here today, we talk about today's market.
0: Yeah.
1: What tomorrow is, what next year is, I haven't got a crystal ball. I can't determine the budget. They're going to do this. They're going to do this. They're going to do that. You know, interest rates are obviously a big governing factor, because obviously it costs you more money to own a home, because your interest goes up, and then that obviously knocks your cash flow on your home living and everything else, because everything else goes up. And obviously the petrol's now sort of maybe sort of flattening out a bit and things like
0: until
1: this.
0: Until they take off the subsidy and then we're back to where we were. But anyway, it depends what news outlet you watch. It might all be over today, or it might go on for another 3 months. No, you just don't know.
1: I think it's just going to be an ongoing thing that they'll sort out once and for all. Never gets sorted out. So
0: That's for sure. And the other people want to talk to you today about putting the house on the market or even coming to you to buy something. How do they get a hold of you?
1: We go to our website, which is brownspinesrealestate.com.au, or you can ring our office on 3800 3322. That's 07 for those out of the state.
0: I'm loving the way that you just did that without even looking at your script. That's very, very impressive. We'll be chatting to you at the end of this month. Well, the beginning of next month.
1: Yes. Look forward to it.
0: I'm already counting the hours. Neil Giles from Browns Plains Real Estate. And if you miss any of the details, you can give us a call now. We'll put you in touch. 3808 8101.
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The song is called A Horse With No Name. I knew a horse once called Eric. It's a long story and I may share it a little bit later on. We are looking for your three-word Mondays, if you'd be so kind. How was your weekend? Hey, what are you thinking of the cold starts to the day? Do tell us. Pop it on the Facebook page. We'd love to know. And yes, we'll read them out before 12 midday. We are still giving stuff away. And this morning, a double pass to the movies, if you can tell us. Basically, name of the singer, name of the song.

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We are playing the Bee Gees. Double pass to the movies to give away as we play Beat the Intro. And do not worry, if you missed it, we'll play it again in the next hour of the show.

Here's what stays up to the news at 10 o'clock. We'll be chatting to our very own Molly at 10:15, but nothing to do with radio today. An important message for men of any age. Yeah, you want to listen to this. 10:35, Michael China Walker, best known for John Paul Young and the All-Stars Bands. He's the director of the Masters of Pop concert, and we've got a double pass to give away to that show as well.

0: Fergal Sharkey on Monday Morning Show here on 101. He had a couple of hits in the UK. Not that big over here, if truth be told. Some pretty good tunes as well, but there you go. Cause you had a bad day. Here are some of the songs we'll be playing in the next hour of the Monday Morning Show. Spare a thought for Daniel Powter. He had a bad day. Oh, we're having a good day here this morning. We are doing the walk of life, not the walk of shame, something Mr. Barrett's done on many occasions. By the way, he hits a big 5-0 tomorrow, does Paul. And a wee bit of bass at your rollers. Oh, those were the days. I've still got my tartan trousers. And no, I'm not going to post any photographs to prove it, just in case.
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